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1: 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I'm losing battles with a voice that I can fight. 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
3: 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Happiness is treason. 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